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12: From ABC News, Tech Trends. Didn't take long for the first lawsuit after leaders of some of the world's biggest AI companies publicly talked about slowing down development. 4 plaintiffs, all subscribers to AI services like ChatGPT, Claude, Grok, or Gemini, say an agreement among companies to slow development violates antitrust laws. Joby Aviation now says its software has powered the first flight across the country without any help from a human pilot. The company says the plane took off from California, flew all the way to the Outer Banks of North Carolina, and landed all on its own. It touched down just a few miles from Kill Devil Hills, where the Wright brothers first took to the air. And fans of the BlackBerry may have a new phone to call their own. The Clix Communicator is designed with a hardware keyboard built right in. Now people who made reservations earlier this year can start customizing the device they'll get. The company says they're on track to ship the Android-powered phone later this year. With Tech Trends, I'm Sherry Preston, ABC News.
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Luke Combs there with Sleepless in a Hotel Room on Taste of Country Nights. Somebody wake up the guy over there in the other cubicle. We're hanging out here on the second shift all night. Coming up, I got Jordan Davis on the way. Chase Matthews coming up now. It's John Morgan and Kid Myself on Taste of Country Nights. We young.

tell you what, no matter how many times I hear that song, it still gives me goosebumps, man. It just, what an amazing track. It's Evan Paul, Taste of Country Nights. Hopefully you're having a decent night on the Monday second shift. Here's Chase Matthew with Darlin'. Why is he

0: New country there from Lainey Wilson featuring John Mayer. That one's called Phone Keys Wallet on Taste of Country Nights. I love seeing this. Even more this year, Dolly Parton has gotten corn maze tributes all across America. As of right now, there are at least 22 farms across America and Canada that have created elaborate corn mazes to honor Dolly Parton while raising money for her Imagination Library, which, of course, provides free books to children. My two children get those still. I'm so grateful for those. Now, I don't know if these were cut by aliens in crop circles or if these were actually cut by farmers, but nonetheless, Dolly Parton honored in corn mazes across America. I love to see it. Coming up next, we'll kick things off with Keith Urban. I've also got Shaboozy and Kane Brown on the way. Taste of Country Nights.
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22: From ABC News, Tech Trends. Didn't take long for the first lawsuit after leaders of some of the world's biggest AI companies publicly talked about slowing down development. Four plaintiffs, all subscribers to AI services like ChatGPT, Claude, Grok, or Gemini, say an agreement among companies to slow development violates antitrust laws. Joby Aviation now says its software has powered the first flight across the country without any help from a human pilot. The company says the plane took off from California, flew all the way to the Outer Banks of North Carolina, and landed all on its own. It touched down just a few miles from Kill Devil Hills, where the Wright brothers first took to the air. And fans of the BlackBerry may have a new phone to call their own. The Clix Communicator is designed with a hardware keyboard built right in. Now people who made reservations earlier this year can start customizing the device they'll get. The company says they're on track to ship the Android-powered phone later this year. With Tech Trends, I'm Sherry Preston, ABC News.

0: Taste of Country Nights. We are sitting down in studio, hanging out. Our co-host tonight, Russell Dickerson, who said these quotes, dream big, work hard, and stay humble.
1: George Strait.
0: You did.
1: Oh, yeah. Hell yeah. I did say that, didn't I? Do you think anybody has that tattooed on them anywhere?
0: If they don't, they're missing out.
1: With like eagle wings.
0: Yeah. A big phoenix.
1: Yeah.

0: there a way before 9 o'clock or so you could play Jelly Roll song for me? There's one in particular that I'm trying to hear. A couple of guys here on the job site are trying to hear. It's called Hands Up. Can you put that on for us?
1: Yeah, man. What y'all working on out there, man?
0: We're running sewer pipes here and a new neighborhood build.
1: Well, God bless y'all, because of y'all, we can flush the toilets. It's something we don't think about, man. I can definitely play that for you. Give me about 10 minutes. Let's get into this Kane Brown here on Taste of Country Nights.
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Jelly Roll's kind of hinting that he might retire. He said he's going to do whatever God says his next calling is. If that means working at a homeless shelter somewhere in Kentucky, that's where he'll go. Here he is with Hands Up on Taste of Country Nights.

0: New country there from Jelly Roll. That one's called Hands Up on Taste of Country Nights. It's Evan Paul. Let's get a look at what's trending in country music news at tasteofcountry.com. Luke Bryan's album Signs just came out on Friday, and I had him on the show with me Friday. I asked him, you know, this is his 9th studio album. How many more does he have in him? Here's what he told me.
1: You know, man, I mean, you never know. I mean, I may get kicked by a horse in the throat and be done. Who knows?
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15: Talking sleep right now, research out of China shows that the type of sleep you get matters more than you think. Scientists at Peking University found that more REM sleep was tied to a lower risk of 83 diseases, including heart failure, dementia, Parkinson's, Alzheimer's, and multiple sclerosis. More deep sleep was linked to lower risk of 7 conditions, including type 2 diabetes, major depression, and sleep apnea. But how do you get a good night's sleep? H.A. Schwichtenberg in the College of Health and Human Sciences Department at Purdue University says avoid naps more than 10 to 20 minutes, have a consistent bedtime, and set conditions to cool, dark, and quiet. Dr. Schwichtenberg also recommends avoid eating large amounts of food, alcohol, and blue light exposure after dinner. The CDC recently reported that 7 out of 10 American adults say they're experiencing fatigue on multiple days over the past 3 months. Health update. I'm Sarah Lee Kessler.
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8: Illinois Governor J.B. Pritzker calling for a national effort to help regulate artificial intelligence. Pritzker warned of the dangers of the growing technology during an appearance on ABC's This Week.
9: We really do need to, it's guardrails. We don't need to shut it down entirely. What we need to do is make sure it doesn't get out of control.
8: This comes amid growing concern about the future of AI. President Trump has said he plans to establish a federal AI force and appoint a dedicated AI.

0: AI czar. In a Saturday Truth Social post, Trump dismissed criticisms of AI and data centers as a political hoax set up by opponents to stop U.S. innovation. Trump compared the AI force to the Space Force and said he would name an AI czar in the coming days. And Google has disclosed its first known instance of its AI software Gemini carrying out an undirected computer hack. Google said in May its AI model gained unauthorized access to three outside systems during a test by either guessing login information or using login credentials that it found in a public archive. Google says it learned about the intrusions in July. Tech Report, I'm Mark Mayfield.
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Ella Langley choosing Texas on Taste of Country Nights. Thanks for choosing us on the second shift. I barely made it back to my seat in time. I was trying to see what to get out the vending machine. Coming up, we got Zach John King and Get to Drinking. Russell Dickerson's on the way. Here's Thomas Rhett on Taste of Country Nights. Did you grow up?

He just got off tour with Morgan Wallen. That's his first track on the radio, too. That's Get to Drinking, Taste of Country Nights. Hopefully, either you or someone you work with remembers the actual Girls Just Want to Have Fun sample that Russell's got in this one. It's Happened to Me, Taste of Country Nights.

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It's Evan Paul saying hello to everybody in Egg Harbor City. 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

0: New country there from Graylin James. It's called Water at a Wedding. This is awesome. Graylin James is a young new artist. He's going on tour with Kenny Chesney in 2027. And he shared a picture. He got to meet Kenny Chesney because they're from both the same hometown. He dressed up as Kenny as Halloween one year when he was seven, and he got to meet Kenny Chesney. And then he posted a picture next to him now, and he was like, "Can't believe I get to tour with this guy." How cool is that? Meeting your idol at seven and then working with them once you grow up? That's a cool experience that most of us, I know I won't ever get to realize that. Coming up next, we got Blake Shelton with his track that was written by Hardy called Let Him In Anyway, and a familiar song you'll recognize right away from Darius Rucker is going to kick things off next on Taste of Country Nights with Evan Paul.
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5: 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Pritzker warned of the dangers of the growing technology during an appearance on ABC's This Week.
7: We really do need to, it's guardrails. We don't need to shut it down entirely. What we need to do is make sure it doesn't get out of control.
5: This comes amid growing concern about the future of AI. President Trump has said he plans to establish a federal AI force and appoint a dedicated AI czar. In a Saturday Truth Social post, Trump dismissed criticisms of AI and data centers as a political hoax set up by opponents to stop U.S. innovation. Trump compared the AI force to the Space Force and said he would name an AI czar in the coming days. And Google has disclosed its first known instance of its AI software Gemini carrying out an undirected computer hack. Google said in May its AI model gained unauthorized access to three outside systems during a test by either guessing login information or using login credentials that it found in a public archive. Google says it learned about the intrusions in July. Tech Report, I'm Mark Mayfield.
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0: Taste of Country Nights, hanging out with Blake Shelton tonight. What do you require backstage at your shows nowadays?
1: I need Sprite Zero and vodka. It's pretty simple. That's it. I don't want Cheez-Its. You don't have to put gum back there. 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

kids, and they are still in their two-bedroom house that they first bought when he moved to Nashville. They're building a bigger one, and it's about to be done. But for now, beer never broke my heart in his two-bedroom. 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

0: Josh Ross, Hate How You Look, Taste of Country Nights. All right, I got Chris Young here with me. What do you listen to when you're driving in your car?
1: You know what? Probably half of the time, unfortunately, it is myself. But it's not because I'm like jamming my own record. It's because I'm just listening to stuff because I mix and produce a lot of it. And so I'm just like, oh God, I got to get this back to the mix engineer. Like I need to change this guitar part. And I'm just nerding out over music.

0: That is Chris Young's brand new song called I Didn't Come Here to Leave on Taste of Country Nights. Josh Turner, you remember Your Man? You know, the song and the album? That was 20 years ago, and it still is one of the most successful projects to this day for Josh Turner, and people are still talking about it, so much so that they did a 20th anniversary deluxe vinyl. I want to give that to you because Josh Turner autographed it. And Josh Turner autographed a special exclusive 20th anniversary guitar that he left behind here in the studio for you. I want to mail that one to you as well. So sign up to win this Josh Turner contest that we have going on at tasteofcountry.com. Click on Josh Turner's head right there at the top of the page, and good luck to you. Coming up next, something you'll recall, real familiar track from Miranda Lambert. That'll kick things off on Taste of Country Nights. Hang with me.
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21: Illinois Governor J.B. Pritzker calling for a national effort to help regulate artificial intelligence. Pritzker warned of the dangers of the growing technology during an appearance on ABC's This Week.
22: We really do need to, it's guardrails. We don't need to shut it down entirely. What we need to do is make sure it doesn't get out of control.
21: This comes amid growing concern about the future of AI. President Trump has said he plans to establish a federal AI force and appoint a dedicated AI czar. In a Saturday Truth Social post, Trump dismissed criticisms of AI and data centers as a political hoax set up by opponents to stop U.S. innovation. Trump compared the AI force to the Space Force and said he would name an AI czar in the coming days. And Google has disclosed its first known instance of its AI software Gemini carrying out an undirected computer hack. Google said in May its AI model gained unauthorized access to 3 outside systems during a test by either guessing login information or using login credentials that it found in a public archive. Google says it learned about the intrusions in July. Tech Report, I'm Mark Mayfield.
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0: 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Hey, we're Joe and Jana for the morning show. 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
15: Talking sleep right now, research out of China shows that the type of sleep you get matters more than you think. Scientists at Peking University found that more REM sleep was tied to a lower risk of 83 diseases, including heart failure, dementia, Parkinson's, Alzheimer's, and multiple sclerosis. More deep sleep was linked to lower risk of 7 conditions, including type 2 diabetes, major depression, and sleep apnea. But how do you get a good night's sleep? H.A. Schwichtenberg in the College of Health and Human Sciences Department at Purdue University says avoid naps more than 10 to 20 minutes, have a consistent bedtime, and set conditions to cool, dark, and quiet. Dr. Schwichtenberg also recommends avoid eating large amounts of food, alcohol, and blue light exposure after dinner. The CDC recently reported that 7 out of 10 American adults say they're experiencing fatigue on multiple days over the past 3 months. Health update. I'm Sarah Lee Kessler.
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Jacob Hackworth is our second song on the daily download. Here is What Took You So Long on Taste of Country Nights. You told me.

Wait a minute. Hold on. Do I see? Is that Brett Eldridge poking his head in here? Wow, here's Don't Ya. It's on Taste of Country Nights.

0: to get to know you, everything about you makes me want you, know what you're doing, baby, don't you, don't you?
1: 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Shout out to the crew at Mainland Regional High School. 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

0: Stella Lefty, that's Boston, on Taste of Country Nights with Evan Paul. And it's all fun and games until you get kicked in the throat by a moose. This guy named Dean took a trip from Rhode Island to Colorado with his wife and son, you know, to enjoy a little bit of nature. They got a little too close on their hike. They encountered a baby moose and its mama. Okay, he didn't get kicked in the throat. I jumped the gun, sorry. He got kicked in the back. He got nailed in the back so hard that it left a large hoof-shaped bruise on his back. He actually had to go to the nearest emergency room and get some stitches because he got a cut on his leg trying to get away from the moose. This is what happens when us humans get too close to these wild animals. Stay away from the moose, man. They'll get you.
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15: Talking sleep right now, research out of China shows that the type of sleep you get matters more than you think. Scientists at Peking University found that more REM sleep was tied to a lower risk of 83 diseases, including heart failure, dementia, Parkinson's, Alzheimer's, and multiple sclerosis. More deep sleep was linked to lower risk of 7 conditions, including type 2 diabetes, major depression, and sleep apnea. But how do you get a good night's sleep? H.A. Schwichtenberg in the College of Health and Human Sciences Department at Purdue University says avoid naps more than 10 to 20 minutes, have a consistent bedtime, and set conditions to cool, dark, and quiet. Dr. Schwichtenberg also recommends avoid eating large amounts of food, alcohol, and blue light exposure after dinner. The CDC recently reported that 7 out of 10 American adults say they're experiencing fatigue on multiple days over the past 3 months. Health update. I'm Sarah Lee Kessler.

Fellas, I got a good pickup line for you, courtesy of this song here that's playing in the background, Painted You Pretty by Hudson Westbrook. One of the lyrics, your picture perfect, you don't need no frame. Ooh, that's a good one. Taste of Country Nights.

0: Taste of Country Nights, Evan Paul with Jelly Roll. Do you think it helped you to break into country music, being that you were born and raised in Nashville?
1: I think it, you know what? I think it hurt me for the longest time. And I think right now was, I couldn't have been better timing to be from here.
0: Okay.
1: And the explosion of Ernest, Connor Smith, Chris Young, Morgan Wallen. You know, you got all these guys that Dustin Lynch is from Tullahoma. Mm-hmm. You know, you get all these guys that are turning into big songwriters or big artists that are all Tennessee boys. It definitely didn't hurt to be a part. You remember when Georgia just took over Nashville?
0: Anybody else
1: remember this moment?
0: Al Dean,
1: Dean, Brian, Swindle, Gilbert. I mean, there was just like a entire, you know, just huge group of people that came in.
0: Yeah.
1: And, I think that this was kind of what we did for Tennessee recently. You know what I mean?

0: 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Hey, we're Joe and Jana for the morning show. Tomorrow morning, what's the worst thing that somebody can do in public?
1: Is it talking loudly on their speakerphone?
0: Or maybe leaving their car unattended at the gas pump at Wawa?
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Jordan Davis has turned this truck around on Taste of Country Nights. Shaboozy kind of made a huge splash into country music, and so much so that now he's the feature on a new song from a new artist named Kevin Powers featuring Shaboozy. It's called Move On. It's on Taste of Country Nights.

0: New country there from Kevin Powers featuring Shaboozy. It's called Move on Taste of Country Nights. It's Evan Paul. Let's get a look at what's trending in country music news at tasteofcountry.com. Luke Bryan's album Signs just came out on Friday, and I had him on the show with me Friday. I asked him, you know, this is his 9th studio album. How many more does he have in him? Here's what he told me.
1: You know, man, I mean, you never know. I mean, I may get kicked by a horse in the throat and be done. Who knows?
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15: Illinois Governor J.B. Pritzker calling for a national effort to help regulate artificial intelligence. Pritzker warned of the dangers of the growing technology during an appearance on ABC's This Week.
16: We really do need to, it's guardrails. We don't need to shut it down entirely. What we need to do is make sure it doesn't get out of control.
15: This comes amid growing concern about the future of AI. President Trump has said he plans to establish a federal AI force and appoint a dedicated AI czar. In a Saturday Truth Social post, Trump dismissed criticisms of AI and data centers as a political hoax set up by opponents to stop U.S. innovation. Trump compared the AI force to the Space Force and said he would name an AI czar in the coming days. And Google has disclosed its first known instance of its AI software Gemini carrying out an undirected computer hack. Google said in May its AI model gained unauthorized access to 3 outside systems during a test by either guessing login information or using login credentials that it found in a public archive. Google says it learned about the intrusions in July. Tech Report, I'm Mark Mayfield.
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8: Talking sleep right now, research out of China shows that the type of sleep you get matters more than you think. Scientists at Peking University found that more REM sleep was tied to a lower risk of 83 diseases, including heart failure, dementia, Parkinson's, Alzheimer's, and multiple sclerosis. More deep sleep was linked to lower risk of 7 conditions, including type 2 diabetes, major depression, and sleep apnea. But how do you get a good night's sleep? H.A. Schwichtenberg in the College of Health and Human Sciences Department at Purdue University says avoid naps more than 10 to 20 minutes, have a consistent bedtime, and set conditions to cool, dark, and quiet. Dr. Schwichtenberg also recommends avoid eating large amounts of food, alcohol, and blue light exposure after dinner. The CDC recently reported that 7 out of 10 American adults say they're experiencing fatigue on multiple days over the past 3 months. Health update. I'm Sarah Lee Kessler.
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9: 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Number 3.

0: Kicking off your Taste of Country Nights, top three most requested. That was Ella Langley, Morgan Wallen, I Can't Love You Anymore. We like to have somebody introduce the second song on the countdown always. Tonight, I've got a guy named Zach who's going to introduce number two on the countdown.
1: Howdy, friends and neighbors. It's Zach Top, and it looks like we're both here working a second shift together. Good to see you, coworker. 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
0: Here he is with his own song, South of Sanity. Playing.

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Thank you so much for having us on Cat Country 107.3 Pleasantville. 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

Holmes and Be By You in at number one on your Taste of Country Night's most requested countdown. It's Evan Paul with you, and we've all been there. Maybe you haven't, but I know I have. Waking up in the back of a truck bed. Here's Hardy.

0: New Country. That's Shaboozy and Cowgirl on Taste of Country Nights. I got Josh Turner in studio this Friday night, and he's going to be autographing a 20th anniversary of Your Man special edition guitar and vinyl for you. 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Hang on, I'm coming back with Carrie Underwood. I've got John Party on the way next as well. 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
2: Illinois Governor J.B. Pritzker calling for a national effort to help regulate artificial intelligence. Pritzker warned of the dangers of the growing technology during an appearance on ABC's This Week.
21: We really do need to, it's guardrails. We don't need to shut it down entirely. What we need to do is make sure it doesn't get out of control.
2: This comes amid growing concern about the future of AI. President Trump has said he plans to establish a federal AI force and appoint a dedicated AI czar. In a Saturday Truth Social post, Trump dismissed criticisms of AI and data centers as a political hoax set up by opponents to stop U.S. innovation. Trump compared the AI force to the Space Force and said he would name an AI czar in the coming days. And Google has disclosed its first known instance of its AI software Gemini carrying out an undirected computer hack. Google said in May its AI model gained unauthorized access to three outside systems during a test by either guessing login information or using login credentials that it found in a public archive. Google says it learned about the intrusions in July. Tech Report, I'm Mark Mayfield.
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It doesn't get much more cowboy than Cody Johnson. 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

0: 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Hey, we're Joe and Jana for the morning show. 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

Jason Aldean. By the way, he had a Britney tattoo on his wrist. His wife's name is Britney, but he had it written Brit, and he got it removed because over the years, he said people ask him why it says butt on his wrist. I guess the font was a little bit messed up. It's Evan Paul on the radio with Flatland Cavalry. Here's Never Coming Back on Taste of Country Nights.

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1: That's a new one there from Flatland Cavalry. It's called Never Coming Back. On Taste of Country Nights with Evan Paul. 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Hang in there a little bit longer for me, and we'll get out of here together. I got Lauren Elena on the way, and Cole Swindell's got a new song called Girl Dad. We're going to get to that coming up before we hit the door here. Thanks for hanging out. You can always follow me on social media at Evan Paul on Air. 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
14: From ABC News, Tech Trends. Didn't take long for the first lawsuit after leaders of some of the world's biggest AI companies publicly talked about slowing down development. Four plaintiffs, all subscribers to AI services like ChatGPT, Claude, Grok, or Gemini, say an agreement among companies to slow development violates antitrust laws. Joby Aviation now says its software has powered the first flight across the country without any help from a human pilot. The company says the plane took off from California, flew all the way to the Outer Banks of North Carolina, and landed all on its own. It touched down just a few miles from Kill Devil Hills, where the Wright brothers first took to the air. And fans of the BlackBerry may have a new phone to call their own. The Clix Communicator is designed with a hardware keyboard built right in. Now people who made reservations earlier this year can start customizing the device they'll get. The company says they're on track to ship the Android-powered phone later this year. With Tech Trends, I'm Sherry Preston, ABC News.
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Let's say goodbye to those second shifters. Time to go home, guys. It's third shift time. I got more of today's country lined up for you. I'm Brett Allen, by the way. Hang on for Lainey Wilson. She's coming up. Going to hear from Shaboozy. But first, the brand new one from Rodney Atkins. Here's The Years Are Short on the third shift. Cat Country 107.3. They're going away.

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It's 10 in a row. South Jersey's number one for new country. 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

0: It's always cool to hear about country stars that helped other country stars break into the business. For Kelsey Hart, that star was Jake Owen. I'll tell you how he helped. Coming up after Riley Green, here's Think As You Drunk. It's brand new on the Third Check.
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1: That's Kelsey Hart with Love to Be That Guy on the Third Shift. I'm Brett Allen. And yeah, he's one of those guys that got a little help from another country star when he was first starting. He said he went to Nashville, always wanted to be a performer. Didn't necessarily want to be a writer, but he knew that the best way to get there was to write. So he was writing all the time. And he said that Jake Owen was one of the first to actually grab his song and help him into the country business.
2: Right, that's all I did was write for the first 5 years. And so when I got, you know, the Jake Owen cut, that was like the first guy that was somebody that was interested in cutting one of my songs. And I remember them asking me at the label, they were just like, you know, are you good with Jake Owen cutting a song? And I was just like, are we kidding? Like, are we serious? Like,
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0: sounds wonderful. It's Jana. 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
1: Well, fall is basically officially here, and you're probably looking for some fun things to do here in South Jersey. 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

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A big shout out to Max, who's listening tonight. Sent a message on our app, said he's on his way home from work. Wanted to hear this one from Morgan Wallen. Here's Ben by now. You got it. 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

to the back roads. 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

We've heard all of our lives that reading is good for you, but now a new study says that 6 minutes of reading a day will not only lower your stress, but it will result in more empathy and reduce loneliness in adults. Older adults who read regularly appear to actually face a lower risk of dementia and slower cognitive decline. Read a book, guys. It's good for you. 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

0: 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That's Co Wetzel along with Ella Langley. His fans still praying for him. He quickly had to go online and reschedule some shows last week. He called it an unexpected family emergency back home. He said he made the difficult decision to reschedule the shows last weekend. He said, "I hate having to make this call, especially knowing how many of y'all have made plans to come see us." He said, "I'm truly sorry for the inconvenience and really appreciate your understanding and support right now." The rescheduled dates are on his Instagram page, but he is back in action. He was back in action as of last Wednesday, I believe. So no word on what the emergency was, but hopefully everything's A-OK at home for him.
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Morgan Wallen still in the studio, constantly churning out new music and new number ones all the time. Here he is with U-Proof, Cat Country, 107.3. Yeah.

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1: It's Eddie Davis. 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
3: 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I am supporting Tokyo Joe O'Donoghue for sheriff. 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

We're bringing you brand new country first all the time, and especially overnight. We've got new After 2 coming up in just minutes. We take six brand new songs and line them up back to back. Sometimes big stars you know, sometimes brand new stars you haven't met yet. Here's Charles Wesley Godwin along with Luke Combs. It's Better That Way on the Third Shift. 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

giving you brand new country on New After Two. Good morning. I'm Brett Allen. I've got six brand new songs in a row. Lots of new stars tonight, like Carter Fate and Wyatt Flores. Here's Nothing Better to Do on Cat Country 107.3.

Your small town heart always feels at home with a little twang. It's 10 in a row. 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Cat-

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0: Mac Country 107.3. It's Matt Geiger and String By on the third shift. And man, he is going to be part of something huge next year coming up at Stagecoach Festival, April 24th. He's playing the Saturday show. And I'm looking at the lineup right now. I mean, talk about huge, right? Willie Nelson and family, Zach Topp going to be at that show. That one is the, let's see, who else is it? Ingrid Andress, Florida Georgia Line going to be there that day. Journey is playing the show. If you want a list of all the stars that are going to be at Stagecoach, because it's huge. I mean, we're talking Garth Brooks and Riley Green, and it's insane. Check out the full list of performers right now at tasteofcountry.com.
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He's going to be the headliner at Stagecoach on the Saturday night show. 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

0: Hey, we're Joe and Jana. Another crazy law could be coming up for a vote in the State House in New Jersey.
1: Let's see. We've banned plastic bags at the grocery store, and we've banned plastic utensils from being given out without asking. What is next?
0: Banning sex in public government buildings.
1: We need a law to regulate this.
0: Apparently. I don't remember hearing that this has been a big problem in New Jersey, but someone thinks we need a law.
1: I can't help but wonder if this will be called the Mikey Sherrill Law.
0: Well, it certainly won't be called the Phil Murphy Law.
1: And, of course, not the Chris Christie Law.
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I was just talking about how these guys are going to be at Stagecoach Florida Georgia Line on the Saturday show, same day as Zach Top and Willie Nelson. And look, if you want to go to a show like that, $25,000 could get you there. $25,000 cash grab is back. 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

Good morning, guys. It's the Third Shift. I'm Brett Allen. Got useless trivia coming up for you in just a couple of minutes. Also, Ella Langley on the way. But first, Max McNown. 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They say you're

Remember how cool it was when you were a kid and you'd get a Capri Sun in your lunch? I don't. I had to trade for them because my mom wouldn't buy them for me. But if you loved them back then, you're going to love them even now, even more now, because they're making them bigger. I'll tell you about that after Lainey Wilson. This is Cat Country 107.3.

0: Country 107.3. That's Atlas with Hold My Liquor on the third shift. I'm Brett Allen. And yeah, Capri Suns were cool when you were a kid, man. It was awesome. If you didn't poke the straw all the way through that foil container, but they're just so small. Now, as an adult, it's not nearly enough. It's like two sips and they're gone, which is probably better for you because, you know, it's a lot of sugar. But they're actually making them bigger. Would you believe it? They're coming out with what they call the Big Pouch. It's 9 inches tall, 6 inches wide, and it can hold 20 ounces of Capri Sun liquid. It's more than 3 times the original. Yeah, just in case you weren't getting enough sugar in your diet before, this is a good way to do it. Now, it comes with a larger straw, and it's refillable. And they're only going to be available at Walmart.com through Thursday. So if you want one, try and find it.
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0: All right, it's time for useless trivia on your Tuesday morning. The question today, 32% of people say this is their favorite form of exercise. Think you know what it is? Get those guesses in through our app. We'll come back with the right answer next. What's your favorite form of exercise? Here's Graylin James.
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1: Hey, we're Joe and Jana. Another crazy law could be coming up for a vote in the State House in New Jersey.
2: Let's see. We've banned plastic bags at the grocery store, and we've banned plastic utensils from being given out without asking. What is next?
1: Banning sex in public government buildings.
2: We need a law to regulate this.
1: Apparently, I don't remember hearing that this has been a big problem in New Jersey, but someone thinks we need a law.
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0: Some of you guys are downright dirty. Useless trivia question. 32% of people say this is their favorite form of exercise. Come on, man. A lot of people guess going to the gym. The answer I was looking for was hiking. Come on, guys. Here's Dan and Shay.
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I mean, I hate to be cheesy, but this is my kind of night. Right? Hanging out with you, playing country music. How does it get better? Good morning, guys. I'm Brett Allen on the third shift with Luke Bryan on Cat Country 107.3.

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No.

0: It was a couple of weeks ago already by now that Dolly Parton passed away, and there are a ton of companies and people that are honoring Dolly Parton. I'll explain how coming up next.
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0: Cat Country 107.3. Lainey Wilson with Wildflowers and Wild Horses on the third shift. I'm Brett Allen. Last night I mentioned that there are a bunch of farms across the country that are honoring Dolly Parton with their corn mazes. They've already made the corn maze in Dolly's likeness, and now there's a bunch of other places that are going to be honoring Dolly. CMA are going to be doing a televised tribute concert next month to celebrate her. There's also a set of collectible Dolly dolls that you can get. NASCAR is going to be honoring Dolly by putting her butterfly logo on their cars. Tennessee has a butterfly. The University of Tennessee has a butterfly on their helmet as well. I mean, if you need an example of somebody that was completely loved by just about everybody, it's Dolly Parton. I think it's awesome.
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1: Hey there, it's Chris Coleman. If you travel between Hamilton Township and Hamilton, you are certainly aware that the Weymouth Road Bridge closed at the beginning of the year. That's that bridge that goes over the New Jersey Transit train tracks. As to when that bridge may reopen, nobody really seems to know. Atlanta County officials put out a statement late last week. They said, yep, this isn't our problem. You got to ask New Jersey Transit. They're the ones in charge of this project. And then New Jersey Transit was like, oh, we don't know either. We're still kind of trying to figure out what to do with the bridge and coming up with plans and everything else. So, long story short, if you travel between Hamilton Township and Hamilton, don't expect the Weymouth Road Bridge to open anytime soon.
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I was just talking about our $25,000 cash grab. Something that I think is really underrated is teaming up to do this. 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Enter them before midnight. $25,000. Make it a group effort. You can do this. 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
1: He's a ranch hand in a pinch, man. 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

0: want my horse back.
1: Thanks again, guys, for hanging out tonight. This morning, we learned all kinds of stuff. The Stagecoach lineup, we talked about that. Talked about huge Capri Suns. I don't know if you heard about this, but if you missed any of this, don't miss what we're going to do tonight, starting at midnight. Third Shift is back. Here's Morgan Wallen, Cat Country, 107.3. 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
8: From the Townscore Weather Now Network, I'm Chief Meteorologist Dan Zarrow. Happy first day of fall. The autumnal equinox arrives at 8.05 p.m. And today's weather will trend much wetter than yesterday, cloudier and cooler too. We'll see occasional showers throughout the day with a period of steady rain possible. It'll be cloudy, breezy and cool, high of 66 degrees. Rain tapers this evening with an overnight low of 57. Just a few showers around tomorrow with a brisk wind, high 65. Get weather 24/7 wherever you are. 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

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Mornings with Joe and Jana. Welcome to a Tuesday morning. A wet Tuesday morning. Could be a profitable one, too, for you. How about the $25,000 cash grab? Your first chance to win 820 this morning on Cat Country.

0: How'd you get so jaded? Probably hang around that Joe Kelly, huh? 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
1: Gosh.
0: No comment. Welcome to a Tuesday morning. It is the 22nd day of September. It looks like fall out there. Today is the first day of fall. Fall officially arrives at 8, but obviously 8 o'clock this evening. But obviously it's gotten here early.
1: It feels like it. Yeah, for sure.
0: It's also Businesswoman's Day, Eat Local Day, National Ice Cream Cone Day. Tonight, National Girls Night Out.
1: Yeah.
0: Girls get in free, I think.
1: Where are we going?
0: And it's Elephant Appreciation Day here at the home of the world's largest elephant, Lucy the elephant.
1: She's the best, isn't she?
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1: 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From the Town Square News Now Network, here's what's happening in South Jersey.
2: Good morning, we're Joe and Jana. Here are three things you need to know this morning. A very sad story out of Atlantic City. A 7-year-old boy died after riding a gas-powered mini bike and crashing into a car. It happened near Massachusetts and Melrose Avenues in Atlantic City. The driver of the car involved in the crash remained at the scene. The boy was airlifted from Atlantic Care to Camden, where he died.
3: Shellfish farmers in New Jersey say they're being regulated right out of existence. Oyster and clam growers packed a statehouse hearing to complain that layers of state permanent zoning rules are driving operators out of the state. State lawmakers are now advancing 4 measures that are aimed at cutting some of the red tape facing oyster and clam farms.
2: A local singer slayed on the blind auditions on the NBC The Voice last night. Destiny Monroe from Atlantic City, who lives in Egg Harbor Township. She made 3 judges turn their chairs. Destiny chose Adam Levine as her coach. Watch for her on future episodes of NBC's The Voice.
3: And your South Jersey weather for today. It'll be cloudy with occasional showers, breezy and really cool. High of 66.
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Good morning, we're Joe and Jana. We've got the free money for you today. 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Jana's Fangirl Update right after Ella Langley. 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

0: 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Good morning. Jana's Fangirl Update starts right now.
1: We're talking about Riley Green this morning. Did you see him on The Voice last night?
0: Yes, yes.
1: Looking great, looking great. I'll leave it there. Riley Green says he gets sent a ton of songs that were originally written with guys like Morgan Wallen in mind. He says he usually passes on those. Yeah, we could tell. But that's okay because they just don't feel like him. So basically he's like, great song, just not my life. You know what I mean? Not my vibe. Because he'd rather stick to his own songwriting and his own sound. You gotta love an artist who knows exactly what lane he wants to be in, right? Riley Green's talking about his own songwriting style and what that is right now at catcountry1073.com. Just take all my money right now, Jason. Just take it all, okay? I get it. Jason Aldean is officially in his fashion era. He just launched his own clothing brand called 10 Stone with True Timber, and it's now at Walmart. So jeans, hoodies, hats, tees, just rugged outdoor stuff. So basically, Jason Aldean made a clothing line for people who want to look like they might go hunting after brunch, and it looks awesome. You can check it out right now on the Cat Country 107.3 app. The Jana's Fangirl Update brought to you by South Jersey Gas. 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

0: 103, 107.3 Mornings with Joe and Jana. The late, great Toby Keith, as good as I once was. My claim to fame is that I was once on Toby's bus with him, and I made him laugh out loud. I don't remember what I said, but I always have that to carry with me.
1: You do.
0: 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Good morning.

0: It's Cat Country 107.3 Mornings with Joe and Jana. Our Joe and Jana question of the day today. What's the most uncivilized thing people do in public?
1: Uncivilized?
0: Like feed the seagulls.
1: Sure.
0: Talk on their cell phone with the speaker on like you do.
1: Get over it.
0: In the middle. No one needs to hear your conversation. Why do you think that's acceptable?
1: And 9 times out of 10, I'm not talking on my speaker. I have headphones in. That's not the same thing.
0: No, well, I said talking on your speakerphone.
1: Well, yeah, like your whole, yeah, I get.
0: So we can hear the other person's conversation is what I'm saying.
1: Oh.
0: I don't want to hear that other person's conversation. I don't want to hear your two-way conversation.
1: Yeah.
0: I don't want to hear your conversation.
1: I usually have my, headphones in, so yeah. You can't hear what the other person's saying. I didn't think about that when you were saying.
0: What's the most uncivilized thing we do in public? Let us know, 609-383-1073, or hit the Message Us button on the Cat Country 107.3 app. Somebody said yesterday, leaving the car and the gas pumps at Wawa while they go in and shop and pick out a hoagie and all the things. That's irritating, yeah.

0: Kenny Chesney, Cat Country 107.3. Mornings with Joe and Jana. How about this local girl, Atlantic City / Egg Harbor Township? Her name is Destiny Monroe. She was on The Voice last night. It was the premiere of the season for The Voice. Her name. She's from Atlantic City, Egg Harbor Township. She did great.
1: How awesome is that?
0: The three judges turned their chairs. Congratulations, Destiny Monroe.
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0: 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From the Town Square News Now Network, here's what's happening in South Jersey.
1: Hey there, it's Chris Coleman. If you travel between Hamilton Township and Hamilton, you are certainly aware that the Weymouth Road Bridge closed at the beginning of the year. That's that bridge that goes over the New Jersey Transit train tracks. As to when that bridge may reopen, nobody really seems to know. Atlantic County officials put out a statement late last week. They said, yep, this isn't our problem. You got to ask New Jersey Transit. They're the ones in charge of this project. And then New Jersey Transit was like, oh, we don't know either. We're still kind of trying to figure out what to do with the bridge and coming up with plans and everything else. So, long story short, if you travel between Hamilton Township and Hamilton, don't expect the Weymouth Road Bridge to open anytime soon.
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5: From the Town Square Weather Now Network, I'm Chief Meteorologist Dan Zarrow. Happy first day of fall. The autumnal equinox arrives at 8.05 p.m. And today's weather will trend much wetter than yesterday, cloudier and cooler too. We'll see occasional showers throughout the day with a period of steady rain possible. It'll be cloudy, breezy and cool, high of 66 degrees. Rain tapers this evening with an overnight low of 57. Just a few showers around tomorrow with a brisk wind, high 65. Get weather 24/7 wherever you are. 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

0: 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Mornings with Joe and Jana. Time now for your Cat Country Joke of the Morning. We do this every weekday morning at this time. Drew lives in Galloway Township and has sent us today's joke.
1: Oh, Drew, thank you.
0: So a church was celebrating its big 100th anniversary. Several former pastors and bishops were in attendance. At one point, the minister had the children gather at the altar for a talk about the importance of the day. He began by asking them, "Does anyone know what the bishop does?" There was silence, but finally, one little boy answered, "He's the one that moves diagonally, isn't he?"
1: That's amazing.
0: It's Cat Country 107.3.
1: I wonder if he's good at chess.

0: It's Cat Country 107.3. Mornings with Joe and Jana. Our Joe and Jana question of the day today. What is the worst thing that somebody can do, most uncivilized thing they can do in public?
1: Ugh, there's so many. Do we have to give just one?
0: I still say talking on your speakerphone when other people are around, like in a doctor's office especially.
1: That's weird. It's I don't know why you would do that, because that's like a small space.
0: Your call should be private and I shouldn't hear it.
1: I agree with that.
0: And we also had somebody yesterday talk about parking at the gas pump at Wawa and leaving their car forever as they go inside.
1: Yeah, that's the worst, too.
0: What's the most uncivilized people in South Jersey do? Feed seagulls? 609-383-1073. You've said every one of the worst that I've said.
1: I know.
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1: Where are we going?
0: China police detained a man who said he called 911, or the equivalent of 911 in China, more than 700 times for a two-year period. When finally arrested, the man told the cops he kept calling because he was trying to test the performance of his mobile phone.
1: Oh, sure. 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

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Wow, it feels like fall out there this morning. It's not going to be fall till, for 11 more hours. Russell Dickerson, Cat Country 107.3.

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1: Good morning, we're Joe and Jana. Here are three things you need to know this morning. A very sad story out of Atlantic City. A 7-year-old boy died after riding a gas-powered minibike and crashing into a car. It happened near Massachusetts and Melrose Avenues in Atlantic City. The driver of the car involved in the crash remained at the scene. The boy was airlifted from Atlantic Care to Camden, where he died.
2: Shellfish farmers in New Jersey say they're being regulated right out of existence. Oyster and clam growers packed a statehouse hearing to complain that layers of state permit and zoning rules are driving operators out of the state. State lawmakers are now advancing 4 measures that are aimed at cutting some of the red tape facing oyster and clam farms.
1: A local singer slayed on the blind auditions on the NBC The Voice last night. Destiny Monroe from Atlantic City, who lives in Egg Harbor Township. She made 3 judges turn their chairs. Destiny chose Adam Levine as her coach. Watch for her on future episodes of NBC's The Voice.
2: And your South Jersey weather for today, it'll be cloudy with occasional showers, breezy and really cool. High of 66.
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103.7.3 Mornings with Joe and Jonna. It's a cool fall-like morning out there. Fall actually arrives about 8 o'clock this evening. We're still trying to milk out some summer. 103.7.3.

0: Hayes and Aldean, Cat Country 107.3. Mornings with Joe and Jonna. We've got cash for you today. 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
1: We've got to shout out this one. She's up and coming. She's got a bunch of songs out right now, actually, with collaborations. One with Jelly Roll, one with Bailey Zimmerman. You would know her best from her song The High Road with Co Wetzel. It's Jessie Murph. She's 22 today. Happy birthday.
0: Happy birthday to Anna Peterson, Jessica Capsimalis of Villas is 48 today. Ethel Eisenlohr of Summers Point has a birthday. Happy birthday to Lori Sockwriter of Cape May. Margie Warner has a birthday. Happy birthday to Alana Fedora of Manahawkin. Alana is 44 today.
1: Happy birthday.
0: And Ryan McMahon of Galloway is 33. Last but not least, Ellie Jane Sellers of Egg Harbor Township. Ellie is 12 today.
1: Happy birthday, Ellie.
0: We missed you. Happy one to you as well. The recipient of our Cat Country Big Birthday shout-out today, Ryan McMahon of Galloway. Ryan is 33
1: Woo!
0: Today.
1: Ryan.

0: CatCatcher 107.3 Mornings with Joe and Jana. Stella Lefty in Boston. Hey, we got tickets to see the Chicks in Philadelphia to give away. We'll do that on Morning Trivia in about 15 or 20 minutes. In the meantime, Joe and Jana, question of the day for this morning. What's the most uncivilized thing people do in South Jersey? We said feed the seagulls. That's certainly one of them. We got a lot of answers. James says, listen to this one. 110 on the expressway, zipping in and out of cars just to end up in a ditch, or the exact opposite, going 35 on the expressway. It's aggravating either way.
1: Both are equally annoying.
0: I agree, James. That's sure. A good one. Deborah, this is my all-time one. Most uncivilized thing somebody can do, litter.
1: Like throwing something out your window?
0: Yes.
1: Yeah.
0: Littering.
1: Why?
0: Why?
1: And then

0: make trash cans for cars now, too. Just saying.
1: I don't care what they do. You shouldn't be lettering.
0: Right, but I'm just saying, yeah. Like, there's even more, like, there's even less of a reason for you to do it, is my point.
1: Tom said, I've never experienced this, but Tom says parking handicapped parking spots, even though when you're not handicapped and don't have a tag, that's not a good thing to do.
0: I would say that's even true, because nowadays you can get handicap placards for anything, really. It's like kind of nuts.
1: I think he means just out and out lying.
0: I know.
1: Not tricking people.
0: Yeah.
1: Shirley says playing videos, music, or taking phone calls on speaker in quiet areas like waiting rooms or stores. Said that earlier. I agree.
0: I guess people are playing music out in like a store.
1: Well, especially.
0: That's weird.
1: Yeah, especially.
0: I understand like being on speakerphone, sure. Like, but, like
1: if you're in a doctor's office and somebody's talking and they're on speaker and it's just so annoying. Steve.
0: You're not as nosy as me. I get invested in the tea.
1: Steve lives in Ocean City, and I think everyone in Ocean City agrees with this. Letting a dog poop on a neighbor's lawn and walking away without picking it up. Yeah, that's pretty bad.
0: That is bad.
1: But Jana's thinking, I do this all the time.
0: No, I don't. I never do that. I'm so good with that. No.
1: You're a professional.
0: Not me. I am. With that, no.
1: Jack
0: I will
1: Ketchery,
0: never leave my dog's poop on your lawn, ever. 107.3.

0: It's Cat Country 107.3, Mornings with Joe and Jonna. A couple of big shout-outs this morning. Shout-out to Lucy the Elephant on this Elephant Appreciation Day. Lucy's been around for 145 years.
1: She's an old broad at this point.
0: And congratulations to Destiny Monroe of Atlantic City in Egg Harbor Township. The local singer was on NBC's The Voice last night and killed it. Destiny's been singing for a long time. She's, I think, 32. She's been singing since she was 12. She was in a girls group.
1: No, that's cool.
0: And she's sung, I know, a lot of times at the Hard Rock. So congratulations to Destiny Monroe.
1: Nice.
0: Great audition on The Voice last night on NBC. All right, let's get back to our Joe and Jonna question of the day today. What's the most uncivilized thing people do in public? Michelle says, especially on days like today, people who don't put their cart back, their shopping cart.
1: Yeah, right.
0: On days like today when the wind is driving them into vehicles and parking lots everywhere. Return your carts, people.
1: For sure.
0: You have one?
1: Yes, we do. So I'm going to word this in a way that Joe Kelly will approve of.
0: Okay.
1: Because it has to do with the one subject.
0: The what?
1: The one subject that's banned on the show. That we can't talk about.
0: Anything
1: so I'm
0: about
1: word it.
0: Going to the bathroom? Yes.
1: Yes. So, but I'm gonna word this going to word this in a G-rated fashion. So,
0: okay.
1: Jeremy commented on Facebook. He said,
0: "The most uncivilized thing you've seen
1: someone do here in South Jersey." He said, "Going number two.
0: Oh my gosh!
1: On the side of the road. Where?
0: God bless these people.
1: Where?" Are you seeing that? I'm not saying it doesn't happen. I'm sure you saw it for real. But where are you seeing this happen?
0: I guess.
1: Do I want to know?
0: Hopefully, we'll chalk it up to some sort of intestinal emergency rather than just like a regular practice.
1: Wait, it gets better. Multiple people liked this comment on Facebook. So that means multiple people are seeing this happen.
0: Yeah.
1: Where?
0: Again, hopefully it's some
1: sort of...
0: thank
1: you, Lord, I'm spared.
0: It's some sort of intestinal emergency and not a regular practice. Hey, pull over for a minute, would you? Let's move on, shall we?
1: Joe said, and fast, please.
0: Keith from Brigantine. What's the most people thing that people do? This is a really good one, Keith, because this has been the downfall of our society.
1: Not
0: going number two on the side of the road.
1: But it's
0: these people who go to Wawa, Walmart, wearing their pajamas.
1: That doesn't bother me.
0: It bothers me.
1: Meh, whatever.
0: People used to walk around with suits and ties.
1: Yeah, well.
0: But now we're going into the Walmart and Wawa in our pajamas.
1: It's Wawa!
0: And leaving our car parked by the gas pumps while we go get our hoagie made.
1: It's not a wedding.
0: Or sub made. Still, you're with people. Come on.

0: 103.7.3 Mornings with Joe and Jana. We have one more answer to our question. What our Joe and Jana question of the day today? What's the most uncivilized thing people in Jersey do? And we're going to go back to this one. Shirley said it because a lot of people have been saying it: playing videos, music, or taking phone calls on speakers in quiet areas like waiting rooms or stores. Yeah, I think in 2026 that's the well. Your answer might be your answer is number two. Let's say that. But this.
1: This one,
0: yeah, I think is the most irritating, uncivilized thing that people do.
1: Meh, doesn't bother me.
0: You're okay just talking really loud on your phone, aren't you?
1: I talk loud regardless, but
0: We don't need to hear your conversation.
1: But like, you're only hearing my side.
0: We don't want to hear your side of it. Don't you understand?
1: I don't care what you want.
0: Some of us grew up with phone calls being private things. We don't need you yelling on your phone.
1: That's,
0: unless,
1: that's

0: 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From the Town Square News Now Network, here's what's happening in South Jersey.
1: Hey there, it's Chris Coleman. Congratulations to a couple of big lottery winners here in South Jersey. Lottery officials said last Wednesday a winning $10,000 scratch-off lottery ticket was sold at the Country Farm Store on the White Horse Pike in Hamilton. And then this past weekend, another winning $10,000 scratch-off ticket was sold at Jimmy Leeds Convenience, that on Jimmy Leeds Road in Galloway Township. Congratulations if you're one of those lucky winners.
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5: From the Town Square Weather Now Network, I'm Chief Meteorologist Dan Zaro. Happy first day of fall. The autumnal equinox arrives at 8.05 p.m. And today's weather will trend much wetter than yesterday, cloudier and cooler too. We'll see occasional showers throughout the day with a period of steady rain possible. It'll be cloudy, breezy and cool, high of 66 degrees. Rain tapers this evening with an overnight low of 57. Just a few showers around tomorrow with a brisk wind, high 65. Get weather 24/7 wherever you are. 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
8: You guys, it's happening, okay? I've entered my annual Can I Put Pumpkin in This era. Happens this time every year. I'm trying to add pumpkin to pretty much every coffee drink that I can get lately because, you know, tis the season. It's John and Michael. I don't make the rules. So when I'm heading into work, like, really early, Wawa is one of my go-to stops to get my morning started. It has to be, because if I'm going for coffee, I'm probably figuring out right now how to make it as fall as humanly possible. And whatever coffee drink I get, I can add pumpkin to it right now, which is fantastic. If I want something totally different, though, I can switch it up. Like, what if I just want a Wawa iced tea or just want to go in and grab my favorite energy drink? I do that, too. Normally, I walk out with both. I walk out with, like, my energy drinks and a coffee. I'm a Wawa Rewards member, too, so I'm getting rewarded for every stop that I make every single morning. So if you're team pumpkin everything, or, you know, you're still pretending summer isn't over, which it pretty much is literally by 8 p.m. tonight, Wawa has something for your morning. Personally, give me all the pumpkin everything right now. Thank you. Gotta have a Wawa.

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0: turned out okay. It's Cat Country 107.3 Mornings with Joe and Jana. Ladies and gentlemen, Cat Country Morning Trivia is on the air. And take two tickets to see the Chicks. Used to be called the Dixie Chicks. Now they're the Chicks. They're going to be in Philadelphia at the Met Wednesday, October 7th at 8:30. You'll have two tickets to see the Chicks when you win this morning. Our phone number is 609-383-1073, or use the handy-dandy call now, call us button on the Cat Country 107.3 app. The call us button, by the way, works quicker. We've tested it out. Here's the question. One out of seven adults have never, ever, ever purchased one of these. I've purchased lots of these.
1: Lots and lots.
0: You've probably... I don't know if you've ever purchased one, Jana.
1: Oh,
0: you
1: really?
0: Might be included here, yes.
1: Oh.
0: One out of seven adults have never purchased one of these. One out of seven adults have never purchased? What haven't you ever bought?
1: Huh.
0: What is it? Cat Country 107.3.

0: It's Cat Country 107.3. Mornings with Joe and Jana. Cat Country Morning Trivia is on the air. At stake, tickets to see the Chicks, formerly known as the Dixie Chicks. They're going to be in Philadelphia, the Mets. Wednesday, October 7th at 8:30. Two tickets when you win this morning. Here's the question. One out of seven adults have never purchased one of these. I mentioned I've literally purchased hundreds of these. And I'm willing to bet Jana's never purchased one.
1: That's interesting.
0: You're one of the seven adults who've never purchased one of these.
1: Okay.
0: Let's see if we can find a winner. All right. Hi, Cat Country.
2: Yes, is it a lottery ticket?
0: No, that's not it. Thank you. You might be a winner. Hi, Cat Country. What's your answer?
3: A newspaper?
0: A newspaper is absolutely right.
3: Awesome.
0: Who's this?
3: Rick.
0: Rick, when's the last time you bought a newspaper?
3: Oh, my gosh.
0: 1978.
3: Probably, yeah, it was a long time ago.
0: Rick, we've got two tickets for you to see the Chicks. Congratulations.
1: Congrats, Rick.
3: Awesome. Thank you.
0: You're welcome. One in seven adults have never purchased a newspaper. Jana?
1: I have never.
0: Never?
1: Like, my mom has. Really? Yeah, I never have. That's true.
0: I've technically sold newspapers before because when I was a kid, I was a newspaper delivery boy.
1: Sure.
0: This is what they used to... You probably don't even remember. Kids who had newspaper routes.
1: I remember, like,
0: you remember adults
1: kind of
0: driving around in their station wagons.
1: Yes.
0: But, yeah.
1: Yes, that's what I remember.
0: I used to deliver a newspaper. Actually, the town I lived in had two newspapers, a morning paper and an afternoon paper, two different companies. Actually, I worked both ends of the street, so to speak.
1: Oh,
0: I delivered in the morning
1: crazy.
0: And then the afternoon, and all the neighborhood kids hated me because I took the only two jobs there were. So.
1: Sounds about you.
0: Yeah. Newspaper's the answer. Nobody buys newspapers anymore.
1: No, not at all.
0: Are there newspapers anymore? No, not really.
1: Not really.
0: Cat Country 107.3.

0: That's where it's at. Dustin Lynch, Cat Country 107.3. Not a fan of the weather right now. It's miserable outside. We're Joe and Jonna. In case you missed it, we did get a winner in trivia. Congratulations to Rick and Galloway. 1 out of 7 adults have never purchased one of these. Newspaper.
1: I am one of those six.
0: On our app, Cassandra from Vineland says, oh, it's not condoms.
1: No.
0: We won't talk about that.
1: No.
0: Let's,
1: there's kids listening.
0: Let's see. Speaking of kids, we missed a birthday earlier. Kaya Jane is 4.
1: Oh, she's from Delhaven. Happy birthday, sweet girl.
0: Look, they sent a picture, too.
1: Oh.
0: Very cute.
1: Adorable.
0: Happy birthday, Kaya Jane.
1: Adorbs.
0: Want to get back to our Joe and Jonna question of the day today. What's the most uncivilized thing people do in public? Here's another good one. Just got this one in from Maureen. Is it Maureen? No, Maureen.
1: Maureen
0: in Buna. She said, standing right in front of the elevator doors so people inside cannot get out.
1: Bro.
0: Yeah.
1: That's awful. I don't know if that's ever happened to me before, but like, and if you are standing there, sometimes you can't help it. No. Just move.
0: Just get out of the way.
1: Like, immediately.
0: Let me move.
1: Right.
0: I've been on elevator before, and I have to say, excuse me, so I can get out, you know?
1: Awful.
0: Otherwise, I'm going to get,
1: the
0: elevator door is going to close on me, and I'll be trapped. Excuse me.
1: And you make it awkward. Like, just why? Just don't do that.
0: Watch out.
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1: If you're newly engaged, can we talk about the venue really quickly? It's Jonna Michael, your wedding venue. It does. It really does. It sets the vibe for the entire day. So we're going to talk about Harper Pines Golf Club right in Egg Harbor Township. They deliver every single time. So they're

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0: 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From the Town Square News Now Network, presented by Earth Treasures Fine Jewelers, here's what's happening in South Jersey.
1: Good morning, we're Joe and Jana. Here are three things you need to know this morning. A very sad story out of Atlantic City. A 7-year-old boy died after riding a gas-powered minibike and crashing into a car. It happened near Massachusetts and Melrose Avenues in Atlantic City. The driver of the car involved in the crash remained at the scene. The boy was airlifted from Atlantic

0: Medicare to Camden, where he died.
1: Shellfish farmers in New Jersey say they're being regulated right out of existence. Oyster and clam growers packed a statehouse hearing to complain that layers of state permanent zoning rules are driving operators out of the state. State lawmakers are now advancing four measures that are aimed at cutting some of the red tape facing oyster and clam farms.
0: A local singer slayed on the blind auditions on the NBC The Voice last night. Destiny Monroe from Atlantic City, who lives in Egg Harbor Township. She made three judges turn their chairs. Destiny chose Adam Levine as her coach. Watch for her on future episodes of NBC's The Voice.
1: And your South Jersey weather for today. It'll be cloudy with occasional showers, breezy and really cool. High of 66.
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1: And go.
0: There are five of them. Number one, I'm based on a true person. Number two, what is the HOA going to do about the noisy kids who keep coming in my house and demanding snacks and calling me mom? Number three, my dryer does not need to buzz so aggressively when it's finished. Never have I ever gone running in there to immediately remove the laundry. Number four, is DoorDash down or do my bank accounts just find a way to cut me off?
1: Probably that.
0: Well, Joe and Jana, these are my favorite tweets. Last one, number five, child, I'm bored. Me, here's a dime. Call someone who cares. Child, what? Me, when I was a kid, it was an insult. Child, why? Me, we had phones you had to put coins in. Child, why wouldn't you just text them for free? Me, so we didn't have texting. Child, oh my God, how old are you?

0: 97.3 Mornings with Joe and Jana. But I ask you, are you ready for this?
1: Imagine paying off that credit card and actually breathing a little easier. Your chance to win $25,000 is happening right now. 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

0: It's Cat Country 107.3. Mornings with Joe and John. If you're just tuning in, you just missed our chance to win $25,000 or the $25,000 cash grab. But never fear, we have 9 more chances for you to win today. Every hour, about 20 minutes past the hour, we'll have your next chance to win coming up at 9:20. By the way, congratulations to Lindsay and Josh. Lindsay and Josh are our first $250 cash winners from Cash Grab, so congratulations. I want to pop back to our Joe and John a question of the day today from earlier. What's the most uncivilized thing people do in public here in South Jersey? We've had some great answers. One of the best, of course, feeding seagulls, which we both hate.
1: It's the worst.
0: Let's see. Ruth says, bring non-service dogs into restaurants or stores. We talked about that last week, didn't we? And this covers a lot of it. Alice, let their kids act like animals in public.
1: That's not a good look. I mean, listen, sometimes kids will be kids. That's one thing. Like, there's nothing you can do. But, like, sometimes...
0: Letting them run free without...
1: Yeah. Like, if your kid has a tantrum, every kid has a tantrum. It is what it is. You deal with it.
0: Yell at your kid.
1: But...
0: Come on, mom and dad. Yell at your kid. Ryan says, talking on speakerphone or FaceTime, especially, this is a good one, especially in the checkout lane when the cashier is waiting for them to pay. Just hang up the phone, tell them you'll call them back as soon as you get in the car. No one wants to stop that all-important conversation, do they?
1: No. No one does.
0: All right, one more thing here. We have the doctor. The doctor is in. You ready?
1: Yes.
0: The doctor is in.
2: I'm Dr. Groley. I'm an OBGYN, and I wanted to share with you kind of a funny story. I had a patient come in this summer, and as they were leaving, the partner said, oh, hey, don't worry, I'm keeping her out of the pool.
0: Huh?
2: And that was kind of weird to me to say, like, that felt weird. So I asked him, why are you keeping her out of the pool? And he said, well, of course, like, so, you know, so the baby can breathe. And then I thought, so how do you think the baby breathes? And he described that obviously anytime her belly button was underwater, the baby wasn't able to breathe. So I said, you mean the baby is using her belly button like a snorkel? So I did explain to him that it has nothing to do with her belly button. But I still think about that every time I see a pregnant woman swimming.
0: And how did she get pregnant? That's the question.
1: There ain't no way this is the world we live in. I guess it is.
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0: 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From the Town Square News Now Network, here's what's happening in South Jersey.
1: Hey there, it's Chris Coleman. If you travel between Hamilton Township and Hamilton, you are certainly aware that the Weymouth Road Bridge closed at the beginning of the year. That's that bridge that goes over the New Jersey Transit train tracks. As to when that bridge may reopen, nobody really seems to know. Atlanta County officials put out a statement late last week. They said, yep, this isn't our problem. You got to ask New Jersey Transit. They're the ones in charge of this project. And then New Jersey Transit was like, oh, we don't know either. We're still kind of trying to figure out what to do with the bridge and coming up with plans and everything else. So, long story short, if you travel between Hamilton Township and Hamilton, don't expect the Weymouth Road Bridge to open anytime soon.
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4: From the Town Square Weather Now Network, I'm Chief Meteorologist Dan Zarrow. Happy first day of fall. The autumnal equinox arrives at 8.05 p.m. And today's weather will trend much wetter than yesterday, cloudier and cooler too. We'll see occasional showers throughout the day with a period of steady rain possible. It'll be cloudy, breezy, and cool, high of 66 degrees. Rain tapers this evening with an overnight low of 57. Just a few showers around tomorrow with a brisk wind, high 65. Get weather 24/7 wherever you are. 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
8: I don't know what happens to me when the temperatures start to, like, get below 75 degrees, but when it does, I suddenly want pumpkin everything. It's Jana, my coffee, pumpkin, my fall candles, obviously pumpkin. 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So it means that, like, summer is basically gone, but here we are. So lately, when I'm making my morning Wawa run, I've been all about getting my coffee situation handled and finding a way to add a little fall energy to it just to celebrate, to try and get myself out of that so long sweet summer funk. Mornings when I'm not going the coffee route, it's a strawberry banana smoothie or just one, well, two really, of my favorite energy drinks. I am a Wawa Rewards member, so my regular stops are rewarding me every single time. 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
1: Where are we going?
0: China police detained a man who said he called 911, or the equivalent of 911 in China, more than 700 times for a two-year period. When finally arrested, the man told the cops he kept calling because he was trying to test the performance of his mobile phone.
1: Oh, sure. 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

0: Country 107.3 Mornings with Joe and Jana. It's wet outside because of Brad Paisley.
1: Yeah, it's all his fault.
0: Mud on the tires. Cash in a half hour. $25,000 cash grab. Next chance to win coming up at 9:20. Right now, Jana's fangirl update.
1: And we're talking about Riley Green. He says he gets sent a ton of songs that were originally written with guys like Morgan Wallen in mind. But he usually passes on those, obviously, because they just don't feel like him. He's like, you know, great songs, just not my life, not my vibe. He says he'd rather stick to his own songwriting and his own sound. For me, I feel like you got to love an artist who actually knows what lane he wants to be in, if you know what I'm saying. Riley Green's talking about his songwriting style right now at catcountry1073.com, so go check that out. Just take all my money right now, Jason, because I want all these jackets. Jason Aldean is officially in his fashion era. He just launched his own clothing brand called 10 Stone with True Timber, and it's out now at Walmart. Jeans, hoodies, hats, tees, rugged outdoor stuff. It's basically like Jason Aldean made a clothing line for people who want to look like they might want to go hunting after they go to brunch on Sundays, even though you can't hunt on Sundays. But it looks awesome. 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
1: 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Huh. 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
0: 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Next chance to win with Jess coming up at 10:20 this morning. 555. 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

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Morning with Joe and Jana. Big shout out to a birthday person today, Ryan McMahon of Galloway. He's 33.

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Yeehaw! 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

0: 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I'm on the job with you. 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

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Yeah, the fall season is officially here, which means I'm officially a better person. This is typically my season to shine. I love it so much. Jason Aldean is here now. 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

you are a fan of shows like The Bachelor or The Bachelorette, you love dating shows, I got good news for you. There's a new one that's launching this fall with a very familiar face at the helm, Mr. Chris Harrison. It's called The Vow, and it's actually going to be on Fox Nation coming up on November 11th. This one very much focused on faith and marriage. Cat Country 107.3. I'm changing.

0: it's Jess. 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
1: It's Eddie Davis. 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

0: If you're thinking Luke Bryan saw some sign that his ninth studio album should be called Signs, think again. 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

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Am I right? 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

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It's Jess. And where in South Jersey are you listening to us at work? Just hit the message us button on the Cat Country 107.3 app and let us know where you're working and listening. I feel a shout out coming in your future.

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0: keep us on throughout the day. And I promise you, the day is going to go by quickly. We have a way of moving time, if you know what I mean. It's Jess. I'm keeping you company on your lunch hour with John Morgan.
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Okay, if you're a fan of the show Yellowstone, I know you're going to love this news. Jimmy is coming back, and he's going to be a part of Marshall's. We're hearing that he's going to be in Montana living and working on Casey's Ranch. 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

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We're less than 20 minutes away. 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

0: going to be seeing a lot of Graylin James in the years to come. I mean, not only are we playing his music, but he's also going to be opening for Kenny Chesney next year on his stadium tour. He's here now. It's Water at a Wedding.
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12: 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Amazon has started blocking Meta's latest AI technology from browsing its platform. Earlier this month, the Facebook parent company launched Muse, an AI agent designed, according to Meta, to help with everything from email and scheduling to online shopping. That last one is seemingly what upset Amazon, which says Muse isn't identifying itself as an AI bot, and that's in violation of their terms of service. There's a bunch of new laptops running Google's new software now hitting the market. The five new Google Books, as they're known, are built by Dell, Lenovo, HP, Acer, and Asus, but they run Google software based on the Android operating system. And owners of certain Apple devices can now submit a claim to get their slice of a 200

0: $150 million settlement that had claimed Apple failed to deliver the AI-powered Siri voice assistant on schedule. With Tech Trends, I'm Mike Dabusky, ABC News.
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You know, it was bittersweet to see this video. Dolly Parton received the Lifetime Achievement Award at the Americana Honors and Awards last week. 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
24: 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Earlier this month, the Facebook parent company launched Muse, an AI agent designed, according to Meta, to help with everything from email and scheduling to online shopping. That last one is seemingly what upset Amazon, which says Muse isn't identifying itself as an AI bot, and that's in violation of their terms of service. There's a bunch of new laptops running Google's new software now hitting the market. The 5 new Google Books, as they're known, are built by Dell, Lenovo, HP, Acer, and Asus, but they run Google software based on the Android operating system. And owners of certain Apple devices can now submit a claim to get their slice of a $250 million settlement that had claimed Apple failed to deliver the AI-powered Siri voice assistant on schedule. With Tech Trends, I'm Mike Dabusky, ABC News.
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0: Did you watch that 30th anniversary special of The Voice last week on NBC? 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
0: 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I woke up.

It's Jess on the job with you. Did you see Brad Paisley back in a familiar place writing goofy songs and parodies? He wrote a song called We Are South America, and it was a part of South Park, the season premiere last week. 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
3: Hey there, it's Chris Coleman. If you travel between Hamilton Township and Hamilton, you are certainly aware that the Weymouth Road Bridge closed at the beginning of the year. That's that bridge that goes over the New Jersey Transit train tracks. As to when that bridge may reopen, nobody really seems to know. Atlanta County officials put out a statement late last week. They said, yep, this isn't our problem. You got to ask New Jersey Transit. They're the ones in charge of this project. And then New Jersey Transit was like, oh, no, we don't know either. We're still kind of trying to figure out what to do at the bridge and coming up with plans and everything else. So, long story short, if you travel between Hamilton Township and Hamilton, don't expect the Weymouth Road Bridge to open anytime soon.
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26: President Trump says he plans to establish a federal AI force and appoint a dedicated AI czar. NBC's Sally Jackson reports this comes as some industry leaders and lawmakers are calling for guardrails on the technology.
27: President Trump doubling down, dismissing the doomsday threat from AI. The issue set to be a major topic when the president welcomes China's leader to Washington this week for a high-stakes visit.
26: Meantime, OpenAI

0: CEO Sam Altman will brief the United Nations Security Council this week during the annual gathering of world leaders in New York City with the UN General Assembly. The 15-member Security Council is set to meet Wednesday on AI and international security. An OpenAI spokesperson told Reuters his remarks are expected to focus on the steps that OpenAI is taking to ensure that AI is safe and benefits people worldwide. And Waymo says it's going to be launching robo-taxis in Singapore. The Alphabet-owned company says it's going to start in 2028. Tech Report, I'm Mark Mayfield.
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Okay, consider this your invitation to spend time with us throughout the afternoon. 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

Number one for new country, it is Cat Country 107.3 with Chris Coleman. I have said this before, I'll say it again. I am not a fan of pumpkin spice anything, but if you needed something pumpkin spice flavored, today would be the day for it. You just need that cozy drink today on a cloudy, raw, drizzly day like today. 10 in a row, jelly roll halfway to hell. 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I'm a cat.

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0: 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Lauren, Elena, Chase, Matthew, all my exes. 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
1: President Trump says he plans to establish a federal AI force and appoint a dedicated AI czar. NBC's Hallie Jackson reports this comes as some industry leaders and lawmakers are calling for guardrails on the technology.
2: President Trump doubling down, dismissing the doomsday threat from AI. The issue set to be a major topic when the president welcomes China's leader to Washington this week for a high-stakes visit.
1: Meantime, OpenAI CEO Sam Altman will brief the United Nations Security Council this week during the annual gathering of world leaders in New York City with the UN General Assembly. The 15-member Security Council is set to meet Wednesday on AI and international security. An OpenAI spokesperson told Reuters his remarks are expected to focus on the steps that OpenAI is taking to ensure that AI is safe and benefits people worldwide. And Waymo says it's going to be launching robo-taxis in Singapore. The Alphabet-owned company says it's going to start in 2028. Tech Report, I'm Mark Mayfield.
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Carrie Underwood on the beach next summer in Wildwood, the first headliner announced for the 2027 Barefoot Country Music Fest. We'll find out headliner number two coming up this Friday morning. 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

0: John Party at Cat Country 107.3 with Chris Coleman. If you are interested in employment, perhaps at a major supermarket chain here in our area, ShopRite is going to be having a huge job fair coming up this Saturday. 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And they'll point you in the right direction. You can talk to management right then and there and more. Again, big ShopRite job fair statewide this Saturday, 11 until 2. 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

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Yeehaw! 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Yeah! 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

10 in a row coming at you. Number one for new country. It is Cat Country 107.3 with Chris Coleman. Thank you for taking Cat Country 107.3 to work today. We appreciate it. Luke Bryan minutes away. Jason Aldean, Dirt Road Anthem. John Morgan, Kid Myself. Oh, yep. 420, your next chance at $25,000 too. Chris Stapleton here and starting over. It is Cat Country 107.3. Well,

0: Cat Country 107.3. It's Chris Coleman. How are you today? Let's see here. It's 4:12 now. What do you say in 10 minutes? Not even 10 minutes, like 9 minutes. Going to give you a chance of $25,000 with a $25,000 cash grab. Your next chance to win in 9 minutes, Cat Country.
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6: 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Scientists at Peking University found that more REM sleep was tied to a lower risk of 83 diseases, including heart failure, dementia, Parkinson's, Alzheimer's, and multiple sclerosis. More deep sleep was linked to lower risk of 7 conditions, including type 2 diabetes, major depression, and sleep apnea. But how do you get a good night's sleep? H.A. Schwichtenberg in the College of Health and Human Sciences Department at Purdue University says avoid naps more than 10 to 20 minutes, have a consistent bedtime, and set conditions to cool, dark, and quiet. Dr. Schwichtenberg also recommends avoid eating large amounts of food, alcohol, and blue light exposure after dinner. The CDC recently reported that 7 out of 10 American adults say they're experiencing fatigue on multiple days over the past 3 months. Health update. I'm Sarah Lee Kessler.
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6: From the Town Square Weather Now Network, I'm Chief Meteorologist Dan Zara. We've got a windy, unsettled forecast through the rest of the week with a churned-up, angry ocean. The coastal storm forecast for the weekend remains highly uncertain. As showers taper this evening, it'll still be cloudy, breezy, and cool overnight, low of 57 degrees. Tomorrow, just a few showers around with clouds and sun and a brisk wind, high of 65. Spotty coastal showers possible Thursday, mostly cloudy, high of 64. Get weather 24/7 wherever you are. 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
7: 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Amazon has started blocking Meta's latest AI technology from browsing its platform. Earlier this month, the Facebook parent company launched Muse, an AI agent designed, according to Meta, to help with everything from email and scheduling to online shopping. That last one is seemingly what upset Amazon, which says Muse isn't identifying itself as an AI bot, and that's in violation of their terms of service. There's a bunch of new laptops running Google's new software now hitting the market. The five new Google Books, as they're known, are built by Dell, Lenovo, HP, Acer, and Asus, but they run Google software based on the Android operating system. And owners of certain Apple devices can now submit a claim to get their slice of a $250 million settlement that had claimed Apple failed to deliver the AI-powered Siri voice assistant on schedule. With Tech Trends, I'm Mike Dubusky, ABC News.
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number one for New Country. It's Cat Country 107.3 with Chris Coleman. I do believe there are monster trucks on the beach in Wildwood this weekend. It's Monsters on the Beach. All the fun kicks off Friday night around 7 o'clock. Luke Combs here. Rethink some things. 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
10: 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Earlier this month, the Facebook parent company launched Muse, an AI agent designed, according to Meta, to help with everything from email and scheduling to online shopping. That last one is seemingly what upset Amazon, which says Muse isn't identifying itself as an AI bot, and that's in violation of their terms of service. There's a bunch of new laptops running Google's new software now hitting the market. The 5 new Google Books, as they're known, are built by Dell, Lenovo, HP, Acer, and Asus, but they run Google software based on the Android operating system. And owners of certain Apple devices can now submit a claim to get their slice of a $250 million settlement that had claimed Apple failed to deliver the AI-powered Siri voice assistant on schedule. With Tech Trends, I'm Mike Dabusky, ABC News.
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0: 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And tonight, Taste of Country Night starts at 7 o'clock. The new country you love flowing through your speakers. 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

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It's Chris Coleman. Worth reminding you, coastal flooding going to be a problem over the next few days. Don't park your car where it floods. Don't drive through big puddles. You know the drill. Lainey Wilson here, Cat Country 107.3.

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0: 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The Ride Home with Chris Coleman. Hopefully you had a good day today. We'll get to Josh Ross, Dan and Shay, Say So, and the Eli Young Band, part of 10 in a row after Luke Combs, Cat Country 107.3.
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10: 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Reduced daylight can also influence internal body clocks, sometimes leading to changes in sleep patterns, increased daytime fatigue, or a greater desire to rest. 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Health update, I'm Jennifer Bolsoni.
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14: From the Town Square Weather Now Network, I'm Chief Meteorologist Dan Zara. We've got a windy, unsettled forecast through the rest of the week with a churned-up, angry ocean. The coastal storm forecast for the weekend remains highly uncertain. As showers taper this evening, it'll still be cloudy, breezy, and cool overnight, low of 57 degrees. Tomorrow, just a few showers around with clouds and sun and a brisk wind, high of 65. Spotty coastal showers possible Thursday, mostly cloudy, high of 64. Get weather 24/7 wherever you are. 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

0: anytime soon. Jason Aldean, Cat Country 107.3. The ride home with Chris Coleman. It appears the days of the Ferris wheel in Ocean City are now officially numbered for a couple of different reasons. Apparently, there are some structural problems at the old Gillian's Wonderland there. That combined with the fact that the Ferris wheel has been exposed to the corrosive, salty air for the past several years. And obviously, the Ferris wheel hasn't moved. And those in the know apparently say the bolts and parts of the Ferris wheel are either corroded or they're kind of stuck in place. And they can't really take the Ferris wheel apart to put it up somewhere else. So now they really have to just demolish the big Ferris wheel in Ocean City. That'll be sad to go, obviously. You know, how many times did your kids ride on that Ferris wheel? I know my daughter and I did many, many times. Anyway, I'm not getting into the politics of whether there should be a hotel there or it should, you know, be redeveloped or whatnot. That's for all the Facebook groups to argue about. But, you know, sad to see that the days of the big Ferris wheel in Ocean City appear to be numbered now. 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
3: 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Earlier this month, the Facebook parent company launched Muse, an AI agent designed, according to Meta, to help with everything from email and scheduling to online shopping. That last one is seemingly what upset Amazon, which says Muse isn't identifying itself as an AI bot, and that's in violation of

0: From ABC News Tech Trends. Amazon has started blocking Meta's latest AI technology from browsing its platform. Earlier this month, the Facebook parent company launched Muse, an AI agent designed, according to Meta, to help with everything from email and scheduling to online shopping. That last one is seemingly what upset Amazon, which says Muse isn't identifying itself as an AI bot, and that's in violation of their terms of service. There's a bunch of new laptops running Google's new software now hitting the market. The five new Google Books, as they're known, are built by Dell, Lenovo, HP, Acer, and Asus, but they run Google software based on the Android operating system. And owners of certain Apple devices can now submit a claim to get their slice of a $250 million settlement that had claimed Apple failed to deliver the AI-powered Siri voice assistant on schedule. With Tech Trends, I'm Mike Dubusky, ABC News.
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18: A few days before he turned 80, he was sitting out back in a rocker. He said, "What you been up to lately?"

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Number one for new country, it's Cat Country 107.3 with Chris Coleman. Hopefully the weather clears up for the weekend. Margate's big fall fun fest by the bay coming up Saturday and Sunday. 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

0: Cat Country 107.3, number one for new country. Riley Green, think he's drunk. 622. It's Chris Coleman. It looks like we'll be dealing with some type of nor'easter over the next few days. Now, there are already all kinds of scary AI slop style weather maps floating around on Facebook, and people are screaming, "Oh, this is going to be a huge..." Nobody knows yet, okay? We're still a couple of days away. However, you know, be prepared. You know the drill. Don't park your car where it floods. If you normally use a road that does flood when we get a coastal storm, assume it'll be flooded over the next couple of days. Route 40 in West Atlantic City looking at you. Not making you feel bad, just saying. So, you know, be prepared for, you know, some nasty weather over the next few days. And I can't help but think Ocean City, they just replenished all of their beaches. And the beaches in Ocean City look fantastic. Hopefully, whatever type of storm we get over the next couple of days doesn't erode all that brand new sand that they just pumped up on the beaches. We'll see. Keep your fingers crossed. 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
13: 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Health experts say it's also a time to listen to our bodies, slow our pace, and create routines as we move into a quieter, cooler season. There'll be shorter days, longer nights, and cooler temps, leading to shifts in immune function, circadian rhythms, energy levels, and emotional well-being. 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Reduced daylight can also influence internal body clocks, sometimes leading leading to changes in sleep patterns, increased daytime fatigue, or a greater desire to rest. A new Swedish study reveals that carefully placed local anesthesia can significantly reduce pain in women who are getting an IUD. 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Researchers in Sweden reporting in JAMA that a third option, a small amount of local anesthetic placed in the uterus, can make the procedure much less painful. Health update, I'm Jennifer Bolsoni.
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Tim McGraw and friends, MacArthur. 6:44 with Chris Coleman. Hats off to Atlantic City Electric and Northfield Public Works. I guess it was around 6:15 this morning back here on Burton Avenue in Northfield. I think a tree fell down, either took out some wires or it hit a transformer on a pole right behind our building here. Apparently, it sounded like an explosion or a shotgun blast or something, kind of startled everybody at about quarter after six this morning. So thank you to the Northfield Police are out here blocking off Burton Avenue and Northfield Public Works and certainly Atlantic City Electric for

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9: 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Health experts say it's also a time to listen to our bodies, slow our pace, and create routines as we move into a quieter, cooler season. There'll be shorter days, longer nights, and cooler temps, leading to shifts in immune function, circadian rhythms, energy levels, and emotional well-being. 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Reduced daylight can also influence internal body clocks, sometimes leading to changes in sleep patterns, increased daytime fatigue, or a greater desire to rest. A new Swedish study reveals that carefully placed local anesthesia can significantly reduce pain in women who are getting an IUD. Doctors currently insert an IUD with no anesthesia at all. Researchers in Sweden reporting in JAMA that a third option, a small amount of local anesthetic placed in the uterus, can make the procedure much less painful. Health update, I'm Jennifer Bolsoni.
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number one for new country. It's Cat Country 107.3 with Chris Coleman. Well, you got about an hour of summer left. I believe fall officially arrives around like 8:08 tonight. So you got about an hour of summer left. Put your shorts back on. Run down to the beach. In theory, anyway. Ella Langley, it's Cat Country. See?

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Yeehaw! We've got new country on demand. Yeah! 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

0: Jason Aldean, Don't Tell On Me on Taste of Country Nights. It's Evan Paul.
1: I might have a little something-something in my coffee cup tonight. Don't tell on me.
0: No, I'm just kidding. I got Luke Combs coming up with Be By You after Kenny Chesney, American Kids. Let's kick off this second shift on Taste of Country Nights.
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Homes There Be by You on Taste of Country Nights. When the dust settles and the bars closed, it's all about who's with you. Here's Thomas Rhett after all the bars are closed on Taste of Country Nights. After

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0: New country right there from Co Wetzel. That one's featuring Ella Langley. It's called Jaded on Taste of Country Nights. I've been following Ella Langley on social media. She posts a lot of behind the scenes clips about what she does during the day on her tour bus at tour stops. She's just like the rest of us. You'd never know she has the most popular song in musical history with Choosing Texas. She's awesome. It's Evan Paul with you. Hey, I want to get you in to win this 20th anniversary autographed guitar from Josh Turner as he celebrates 20 years of his album and song, Your Man. He's stopping by this Friday night on the show, and we're giving away right now an autographed guitar from Josh and an autographed vinyl of his deluxe copy of Your Man 20 years later. 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Think about how awesome that would be under the Christmas tree for the one you love, huh? 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
6: Talking sleep right now, research out of China shows that the type of sleep you get matters more than you think. Scientists at Peking University found that more REM sleep was tied to a lower risk of 83 diseases, including heart failure, dementia, Parkinson's, Alzheimer's, and multiple sclerosis. More deep sleep was linked to lower risk of 7 conditions, including type 2 diabetes, major depression, and sleep apnea. But how do you get a good night's sleep? H.A. Schwichtenberg in the College of Health and Human Sciences Department at Purdue University says avoid naps more than 10 to 20 minutes, have a consistent bedtime, and set conditions to cool, dark, and quiet. Dr. Schwichtenberg also recommends avoid eating large amounts of food, alcohol, and blue light exposure after dinner. The CDC recently reported that 7 out of 10 American adults say they're experiencing fatigue on multiple days over the past 3 months. Health update. I'm Sarah Lee Kessler.
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0: And I'm out with a couple of my girls tonight. I got the night off. Usually I work the third shift and I'd be getting ready to go into work in a little bit. But tonight we're partying. Can you play Florida Georgia Line for us ladies?
1: Uh-oh, sounds like you're getting into some trouble on a Tuesday night. Yeah, I sure can. Give me about 10 minutes. I'll play Get Your Shine On. How about that? That's coming up now. It's Blake Shelton. Let him in anyway on Taste of Country Nights.
2: Ain't

The reunion none of us knew we needed. Florida Georgia Line back together, and they are hitting the road in 2027. A lot of festivals. I think that's a good choice for them to get their feet wet and make sure that people still love them. I know I still do. Here's Get Your Shine On, a Taste of Country Nights.

Taste of Country Nights. Jelly Roll says he's going to do whatever God calls him to do next. You never know. God could call him to come mow your lawn. I mean, we could see Jelly Roll working at the neighborhood supermarket. Whatever God calls him to. Here he is now with Hands Up.

0: New country from Jelly Roll. That one's called Hands Up on Taste of Country Nights. New parent here. I mean, not new. My wife and I, we have a 7-year-old and a 3-year-old. But for anyone that has older kids, when are you supposed to get these kids a cell phone nowadays? You know, because my daughter's 7 and she comes home with phone numbers of moms of girls in her class that want to have play dates. So it ends up being a mom of a girl in her class calling my wife. And I don't know, my kid's always like, when can I get a cell phone? Some of my friends have a cell phone. What is the age here nowadays? Who knows? Should I be getting our 7-year-old daughter a cell phone? That sounds so weird. These are the things going on in my personal life. Coming up next, we're going to kick things off with Lauren Elena, Chase Matthew, All My Exes, and Cole Goodwin, a brand new song that's making a lot of waves. It's called Howdy. That's coming up next on Taste of Country Nights with Evan Paul.
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12: The fall equinox is more than a change in the calendar. Health experts say it's also a time to listen to our bodies, slow our pace, and create routines as we move into a quieter, cooler season. There'll be shorter days, longer nights, and cooler temps, leading to shifts in immune function, circadian rhythms, energy levels, and emotional well-being. 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Reduced daylight can also influence internal body clocks, sometimes leading to changes in sleep patterns, increased daytime fatigue, or a greater desire to rest. A new Swedish study reveals that carefully placed local anesthesia can significantly reduce pain in women who are getting an IUD. Doctors currently insert an IUD with no anesthesia at all. Researchers in Sweden reporting in JAMA that a third option, a small amount of local anesthetic placed in the uterus, can make the procedure much less painful. Health update, I'm Jennifer Bolsoni.
13: Hey, wouldn't it be great if life came with a remote control? 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